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7: This is Wow Weather.
8: A clear sky this evening with fog patches developing overnight and a low of 10. For tomorrow, we'll get a mix of sun and cloud with a 30% chance of showers. Also, the risk of a late afternoon thunderstorm, the high 29, the humidex 35. And cloudy on Saturday, there's a 40% chance of showers with a high of 25.

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7: This is Wow Weather.
8: A clear sky this evening with fog patches developing overnight and a low of 10. For tomorrow, we'll get a mix of sun and cloud with a 30% chance of showers. Also, the risk of a late afternoon thunderstorm, the high 29, the humidex 35. And cloudy on Saturday, there's a 40% chance of showers with a high of 25.
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5: This is Wow Weather.
6: A clear sky this evening with fog patches developing overnight and a low of 10. For tomorrow, we'll get a mix of sun and cloud with a 30% chance of showers. Also, the risk of a late afternoon thunderstorm, the high 29, the humidex 35. And cloudy on Saturday, there's a 40% chance of showers with a high of 25.
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5: This is Wow Weather.
6: A clear sky this evening with fog patches developing overnight and a low of 10. For tomorrow, we'll get a mix of sun and cloud with a 30% chance of showers. Also, the risk of a late afternoon thunderstorm, the high 29, the humidex 35. And cloudy on Saturday, there's a 40% chance of showers with a high of 25.
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0: this Civic Holiday Long Weekend, we're turning up the wow factor. 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
1: This is Wow Weather.
2: We'll see a mix of sun and cloud today with a 30% chance of showers. There's also the risk of a thunderstorm late this afternoon. The high 29, the humidex 35. A 30% chance of showers again this evening. Also that risk of a thunderstorm. And then fog patches developing overnight with a low of 17. And then for tomorrow and Sunday, cloudy with a 40% chance of showers. The high tomorrow 25. And 26 on Sunday.

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1: on. 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
2: This is WOW Weather.
3: We'll see a mix of sun and cloud today with a 30% chance of showers. There's also the risk of a thunderstorm late this afternoon. The high 29, the humidex 35. A 30% chance of showers again this evening. Also that risk of a thunderstorm. And then fog patches developing overnight with a low of 17. And then for tomorrow and Sunday, cloudy with a 40% chance of showers. The high tomorrow 25. And 26 on Sunday.
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calling all carnivores, that means meat lovers, of course, to the Delhi Legion because they're hosting a meat draw on Sunday, August 2nd, and everyone is welcome. 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

0: We'll see a mix of sun and cloud today with a 30% chance of showers. There's also the risk of a thunderstorm late this afternoon. The high 29, the humidex 35. A 30% chance of showers again this evening. Also that risk of a thunderstorm. And then fog patches developing overnight with a low of 17. And then for tomorrow and Sunday, cloudy with a 40% chance of showers. The high tomorrow 25 and 26 on Sunday.
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0: 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Here's what's going
1: on. I hope you're hungry. St. John's Church is hosting its annual Corn Supper on Friday, August 7th. 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
1: This is WOW Weather.
2: We'll see a mix of sun and cloud today with a 30% chance of showers. There's also the risk of a thunderstorm late this afternoon. The high 29, the humidex 35. A 30% chance of showers again this evening. Also that risk of a thunderstorm. And then fog patches developing overnight with a low of 17. And then for tomorrow and Sunday, cloudy with a 40% chance of showers. The high tomorrow 25 and 26 on Sunday.

0: 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Here's what's going
1: on. Monday Night Bingo, in support of Able Enterprises, continues in the month of August. Come out and yell bingo on August 10th and 24th. The doors open at the Cinco Legion at 5 p.m. For details on this or to submit events, visit norfolktoday.ca.

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2: This is Wow Weather.
3: We'll see a mix of sun and cloud today with a 30% chance of showers. There's also the risk of a thunderstorm late this afternoon. The high 29, the humidex 35. A 30% chance of showers again this evening. Also that risk of a thunderstorm and then fog patches developing overnight with a low of 17. And then for tomorrow and Sunday, cloudy with a 40% chance of showers. The high tomorrow 25 and 26 on Sunday.

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2: This is Wow Weather.
3: We'll see a mix of sun and cloud today with a 30% chance of showers. There's also the risk of a thunderstorm late this afternoon. The high 29, the humidex 35. A 30% chance of showers again this evening. Also that risk of a thunderstorm. And then fog patches developing overnight with a low of 17. And then for tomorrow and Sunday, cloudy with a 40% chance of showers. The high tomorrow 25 and 26 on Sunday.

0: 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Here's what's going
1: on. The Rotary Club of Simcoe will be hosting Pancakes in the Park all weekend long as part of the Friendship Festival. The griddle will be hot by 8 a.m. Saturday, Sunday, and Monday. For details on this or to submit events, visit norfolktoday.ca.

0: morning, mainly sunny today with a high of 29. Here's what's happening in Norfolk County. The Haldeman-Norfolk OPP Community Street Crime Unit has charged a 31-year-old Norfolk County man following raids in Delhi and Turkey Point. Police say suspected cocaine, a weapon, drug trafficking paraphernalia, and two stolen recreational vehicles were seized. The accused is scheduled for a bail hearing in Simcoe. The strike at the Norfolk Association for Community Living continues. On Wednesday, members of OPSU Local 204 blocked the entrance to the Comfort Inn in Simcoe, saying replacement workers from outside the region are staying there. Workers have been on strike since May 25th, seeking better wages and increased funding. The Norfolk Friendship Festival is returning to Simcoe this civic holiday weekend, celebrating its 59th year. Artistic director and board member Sarah Moody-Veldhuis says the event continues to build on the traditions residents have enjoyed for decades.
1: The Friendship Festival that everybody knows and loves, it's a family-friendly event. It happens over 4 days on the civic holiday weekend, this weekend coming up. Starting on Friday night, we have our downtown Simcoe BIA kickoff party on Argyle Street.
0: Tonight's kickoff party will include children's activities, live music, Shakespeare in the gazebo, kids karaoke, and a free outdoor showing of School of Rock in Wellington Park. And just a reminder, as this is the civic holiday long weekend, Monday isn't a statutory holiday in Ontario, but it is widely observed. So some businesses and services will adjust their hours to shut down for the day, but you'll find many stores, including grocery stores, open in most cases. It's still a good idea, though, to call ahead to check if you're unsure. In sports, we start with Major League Baseball. The Toronto Blue Jays open a weekend series against the St. Louis Cardinals tonight at the Rogers Centre. In the WNBA, Minnesota rolled past Toronto 104-72. And in the CFL, BC defeated Winnipeg 35-19. I'm Jeremy Hall with the news that keeps you connected to where you live. Norfolk's three-day weather is next.
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5: This is Wow Weather.
6: Mainly sunny today with a high of 29 with Humidex 34. Tonight, partly cloudy with a chance of showers overnight and a risk of a thunderstorm. The low will be 20. Tomorrow, a mix of sun and cloud with a chance of showers and a risk of a thunderstorm again. The high will be 28. And Sunday will be cloudy with a chance of showers and a high of 26. Today's UV index is 9 or very high. The UV report is brought to you by South Coast Awning, leading provider of shade in southwestern Ontario.
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Wow, FM, Runaway Train, Soul Asylum. Love that one as we get your Friday off the ground here. It's Bill Porter in Wow Mornings. We've got a long weekend coming our way. Your travel plans, if you're traveling with WestJet, could be affected. We'll talk more about that coming up. Jordan will join me. Nelly Furtado, Powerless, Say What You Want.

0: Just great songs here on WOW FM as the countdown to your weekend continues. You've got to love the Friday feeling. Jordan Mercier is here with me this morning. Good morning, Jordan.
1: Good morning, Bill. How are you?
0: I'm good. Have you got big weekend plans?
1: I do have some big weekend plans. I'm actually going to end up venturing to Toronto to see my first Blue Jay game of the year.
0: Oh, wow. Good for you.
1: Yeah, I'm excited.
0: Hopefully they win.
1: Yeah.
0: It's been a rough week.
1: Wins are
0: a rough season.
1: Yeah, wins are harder to find this year than most years. So
0: they
1: yeah,
0: certainly are. You know what? But the vibe is so fun at SkyDome or Rogers Center or whatever they're calling it now. That'll be awesome. We're keeping an eye on it for you this morning. And Jordan, what have you got?
1: All right. Thousands of WestJet flight attendants could walk off the job as early as this Sunday. I know a lot of people have been paying attention to this.
0: Absolutely.
1: They voted overwhelmingly in favor of strike action earlier this month, potentially grounding the airline over the August long weekend. How many people have travel plans, you know, in that section? And WestJet has a fleet of nearly 200 aircraft providing service to more than 30 countries and more than 30 domestic airports for more than 700 flights a day. So that would be extremely disruptive if that was to happen.
0: Totally. This could get very messy. And not that I don't support people getting a fair deal at work. That's obviously very important for everyone, no matter what your career of choice is. But it's kind of funny how the timing works out on these things sometimes, isn't it?
1: Oh, hey, like unions know how to use leverage, if there's one thing that's true.
0: Yeah.
1: It does happen, and that's not, you know, taking a shot, because if I was in there, you got to force the hand sometimes, and that's unfortunately kind of the middle ground that we see, you know, over and over and over again.
0: Well, know your rights. That's the biggest advice I can give you. There's a great website called Air Passenger Rights that lets you know, what rights you have in a strike situation like this. And hopefully it doesn't affect your August long weekend too much. That's keeping our eye on it for you this morning as we head towards your long weekend here on WOW Mornings.

0: 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Wow FM. Here's what's happening in Norfolk.
1: I think long weekends have a way of creating memories, and this one should be a good one. The Simcoe Heritage Friendship Festival officially gets underway today, filling downtown and the parks with family fun. 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And Sunday morning, we can start the engines of classic car enthusiasts. They'll want to head over to Linwood Park for the Friendship Festival's Classic Auto Show. 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Just click the 48 in the news feed. I'm Jeremy Hall, and that's what's happening around town.
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1: Mainly sunny today with a high of 29 with Humidex 34. Tonight, partly cloudy with a chance of showers overnight and a risk of a thunderstorm. The low will be 20. Tomorrow, a mix of sun and cloud with a chance of showers and a risk of a thunderstorm again. The high will be 28. And Sunday will be cloudy with a chance of showers and a high of 26.
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Wow FM and Montel Jordan, this is how we do it. It's exactly how we do it. You just never know what you're going to hear next. What do you think, by the way? Are you enjoying the variety? Is there something you'd love to hear that you haven't heard yet? You can always text us. 1-833-OH-WOW-FM. 1-833-649-6936. Loving how much you are using the text line already. Have you ever got a tarot card reading? I've never done it before. I've never been to a psychic either, anything along those lines. Part of it sort of scares me. You know, I always think about things that I don't want to know. You know, I don't want to sit in the chair and hear this is going to happen to you at some point down the road and it not be a positive thing. I also don't want to know if, say, for example, I'm going to win the lottery in 10 years because then I might get a little bit lazy, right? It's like, I don't know. I just take it one day at a time. I guess I'm that kind of person. But check this out. In South Korea, this is a new trend. Pet tarot. That's right. People bring their pets into a card reader. The pet sniffs out a favorite card. And then the reader tells you everything about the pet that you brought in. I mean, I guess you got to spend your money somewhere, right? It's an interesting new trend. We don't know a lot about what our pets are thinking at any given time, other than when they're hungry, right? So this could be kind of neat. They're doing it in South Korea. Maybe they'll do it here at some point. Steal My Sunshine, Len,

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1: Good morning, I'm Jeremy Hall. Time for What's Good Norfolk, where we catch up with local newsmakers and people doing interesting things in the community. Is it too soon to be thinking about back to school? Well, back to school is getting a fun twist in Norfolk. The Salvation Army is replacing its traditional backpack giveaway with a free shopping style event where kids can choose their own backpack and school supplies. Lieutenant Josh Edwards recalls the excitement of buying back to school supplies and getting ready for the school year ahead.
2: Being able to pick out the pencil case you were going to use all year, being able to look for the supplies that you needed, you know, maybe there was a set of Spider-Man pencils or something that you wanted. And so the idea behind this approach is just that every kid should have that excitement and that moment, especially recognizing that for some kids, the idea of going back to school is actually something that creates a bit of anxiety.
1: 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Norfolk's three-day weather is next.
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12: This is Wow Weather.
1: Mainly sunny today with a high of 29 with Humidex 34. Tonight, partly cloudy with a chance of showers overnight and a risk of a thunderstorm. The low will be 20. Tomorrow, a mix of sun and cloud with a chance of showers and a risk of a thunderstorm again. The high will be 28. And Sunday will be cloudy with a chance of showers and a high of 26.

Pointer Sisters. Wow, FM, just great songs. I'm so excited. Yeah, put me on that list for the long weekend, which is coming our way. For all the great music we're playing here on Wow FM for this new morning show, Wow Mornings. Love it. And I appreciate you listening, and I hope you're enjoying as well. And don't forget, starting after the long weekend, we are going to give you the chance to win $100 in groceries here on Wow Mornings. Something brand new. You're going to have to use your brain a little bit, an attempt for all of us to wake our brains up and take on a day with one versus 100. It's a trivia thing. I'm going to have a trivia question for you, and as soon as 100 people get correct answers, could happen in one day, 2 days, 3 days, might take the whole week. You're going to get a question every single day, and you can answer as often as you'd like. Once we get 100 correct answers, we'll do a draw out of those 100 folks. And we'll give away $100 in free groceries. And then we'll hit the reset button and we'll start it all again till we get to 100. And we'll do another draw, give away another $100 in free groceries. I hope we give away a ton of free groceries this summer, because we can all use a little help when we're in the checkout line at the grocery store these days, right? It is wild how expensive some grocery items, in fact, most grocery items are these days, right? So look forward to that after your long weekend. We'll do it on Tuesday morning. Again, it's called One Versus 100, so keep an ear out, and you could be a big winner. You can have some fun, too, and we'll all wake our brains up after the long weekend and get ready to take on a short work week. Bare Naked Ladies.

Porter WOW Mornings on the way after an update from the WOW Newsroom. Bill's ridiculously local event. We'll also play Myth or Truth along with Jordan coming up about 7:30. And we will talk the Jetsons. Remember the Jetsons?

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4: Good morning. Mainly sunny today with a high of 29. Here's what's happening in Norfolk County. The Haldeman-Norfolk OPP Community Street Crime Unit has charged a 31-year-old Norfolk County man following raids in Delhi and Turkey Point. Police say suspected cocaine, a weapon, drug trafficking paraphernalia, and two stolen recreational vehicles were seized. The accused is scheduled for a bail hearing in Simcoe. The strike at the Norfolk Association for Community Living continues. On Wednesday, members of OPSU Local 204 blocked the entrance to the Comfort Inn in Simcoe, saying replacement workers from outside the region are staying there. Workers have been on strike since May 25th, seeking better wages and increased funding. The Norfolk Friendship Festival is returning to Simcoe this civic holiday weekend, celebrating its 59th year. Artistic director and board member Sarah Moody-Veldhuis says the event continues to build on the traditions residents have enjoyed for decades.
5: The Friendship Festival that everybody knows and loves, it's a family-friendly event. It happens over 4 days on the civic holiday weekend, this weekend coming up. Starting on Friday night, we have our downtown Simcoe BIA kickoff party on Argyle Street.
4: Tonight's kickoff party will include children's activities, live music, Shakespeare in the gazebo, kids karaoke, and a free outdoor showing of School of Rock in Wellington Park. And just a reminder, as this is the civic holiday long weekend, Monday isn't a statutory holiday in Ontario, but it is widely observed. So some businesses and services will adjust their hours to shut down for the day, but you'll find many stores, including grocery stores, open in most cases. It's still a good idea, though, to call ahead to check if you're unsure. In sports, we start with Major League Baseball. The Toronto Blue Jays open a weekend series against the St. Louis Cardinals tonight at the Rogers Centre. In the WNBA, Minnesota rolled past Toronto 104-72. And in the CFL, BC defeated Winnipeg 35-19. I'm Jeremy Hall with the news that keeps you connected to where you live. Norfolk's three-day weather is next.
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4: Mainly sunny today with a high of 29 with Humidex 34. Tonight, partly cloudy with a chance of showers overnight and a risk of a thunderstorm. The low will be 20. Tomorrow, a mix of sun and cloud with a chance of showers and a risk of a thunderstorm again. The high will be 28. And Sunday will be cloudy with a chance of showers and a high of 26. Today's UV index is 9 or very high. 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

Just great songs and Bill Porter Wow Mornings. That Friday feeling upon us made even better knowing we are heading into a long weekend. Don't forget Sunday morning. You can join us. Jerry Hamill has the Sunday morning music vault for you. That's 8 till noon every Sunday here on Wow FM. Have you got big long weekend plans? We'll dive into some stuff that you can get up to coming up in just a couple of minutes. Part-time lover, Stevie Wonder.

Just great songs. Part-time lover. It's Bill Porter. Wow Mornings. Long weekend coming our way. It's the best feeling, isn't it? Especially when it's in the middle of summer. Looks like our forecast is going to cooperate for the most part. And if you don't feel like making breakfast this long weekend, the Rotary Club has you looked after. It is Pancakes in the Park at Wellington Park, and it's happening tomorrow, Sunday, and Monday. That's right, all 3 days, and you can go all 3 days if you want. Happening between 8 and 1, again, at Wellington Park, and you are supporting Rotary Simcoe by going and not cooking yourself and enjoying a nice pancake breakfast in Wellington Park. Don't forget, tons of long weekend events. 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

0: Wow Mornings with Bill Porter, 99.7 Wow FM. 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
1: The Civic Holiday Weekend has arrived and it's packed with fun. The Simcoe Heritage Friendship Festival is back for its 59th year, kicking off today with the Downtown Simcoe BIA's Friday Night Party. 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Later in the afternoon, Waterford Legion hosts its annual corn roast. 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And don't forget, if you're in Simcoe over the weekend, the Rotary Club's Pancakes in the Park returns Saturday through Monday morning. 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Just click the 48 in the newsfeed. I'm Jeremy Hall, and that's what's happening around town.
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10: This is Wow Weather.
1: Mainly sunny today with a high of 29 with Humidex 34. Tonight, partly cloudy with a chance of showers overnight and a risk of a thunderstorm. The low will be 20. Tomorrow, a mix of sun and cloud with a chance of showers and a risk of a thunderstorm again. The high will be 28. And Sunday will be cloudy with a chance of showers and a high of 26.
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just great songs. Wow FM for your Friday. It's Bill Porter. Good morning. Variety, surprises. That's what it's all about, music-wise. The stuff you need to know to start your day, too. Myth or truth coming up. The Kinks, come down.

0: The countdown to your long weekend is on as Just Great Songs continue here on WOW FM. It's WOW Mornings with Bill and Jordan, and time for another round of Myth or Truth. Jordan, you could come up on the upside of things this week with the correct answer this morning.
1: Absolutely. Let's end the week on a winning note.
0: All right, here's today's headline. Some sharks are boycotting Shark Week. Myth or truth?
1: Just so the ridiculousness of it says that maybe there's a kernel of truth somewhere in there, but I mean, I'm just not sure the organization skills of sharks to be able to launch a boycott, so I'm going to say this one is myth.
0: You got it, Jordo. Good job. Yeah. Shark Week, of course, has been on all week, and this is absolute trash, although I'm hearing there are some pointing out that great white sharks aren't really that great. There's a bit of a thing.
1: Why are people taking shots at the great white shark?
0: I think it's they're taking shots at each other.
1: Oh, I see. Okay, I gotcha. Yeah.
0: Anyway, you've got like one more day to enjoy Shark Week if you're into sharks. That's one thing I haven't watched since I was a kid, but they're still doing it every year, so that's cool. And maybe if you want some couch time into your long weekend, you can enjoy all of the great shark programming that comes your way this time of year. That's Myth or Truth. Good job, Jordan. See if you can go 5 for 5 next week. Well, I guess 4 for 4 with it being a short work week. As we continue towards your long weekend, Just Great Song.

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1: Good morning, I'm Jeremy Hall. Time for What's Good Norfolk, where we catch up with local newsmakers and people doing interesting things in the community. The Salvation Army and Simcoe is helping families get ready for September with a new back-to-school supplies party. Instead of receiving a prepackaged backpack, children can pick their own supplies, then enjoy games and an ice cream social. Lieutenant Chesney Edwards said the party atmosphere lets them get to know who they're helping.
2: And it just gives us a chance to not have a few minutes with them. 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
1: 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Norfolk's three-day weather is next.
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1: Mainly sunny today with a high of 29 with Humidex 34. Tonight, partly cloudy with a chance of showers overnight and a risk of a thunderstorm. The low will be 20. Tomorrow, a mix of sun and cloud with a chance of showers and a risk of a thunderstorm again. The high will be 28. And Sunday will be cloudy with a chance of showers and a high of 26.
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Oh, wow. When was the last time you heard that one? Just great songs. Wow, FM, Pretty Poison. Catch me. I'm falling. It's Bill Porter. Wow mornings heading into your long weekend. I went down one of these YouTube rabbit holes the other night. A buddy and I were talking about an old TV commercial, and I decided to go searching for it on YouTube. And then, you know how YouTube works, right? You watch one thing, and then it suggests another thing, and then you go, yeah, all right, I'll watch that. And then it suggests another thing, and these just random, you know, YouTube videos keep coming at you. And eventually, I think five or six quick snip videos in, I got to the Jetsons intro song. You remember it? The theme to the Jetsons? What a show that was. And it was set in 2062, which is interesting, right? We are, you know, less than 40 years away from 2062. And it'll be really interesting to compare that show that was written and on television way back when to what life is actually like when 2062 gets here. And, you know, what the similarities are and what the differences are. That's going to blow, I think, some people's minds for sure. George on the show, if you remember, he was 40. So that means he was born in 2022. So therefore, this year, George Jetson would be just 4 years old. That's it. Maybe they should bring the Jetsons back and we can watch George grow up, right, to where he is on the classic version of the show. Anyway, you got to be careful, right, with these YouTube rabbit holes that you can end up going down. Maybe it'll happen to you this weekend. If you come across something cool, let me know. 833-OH-WOW-FM. Just great songs.

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Friday morning, long weekend coming our way. 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Stats and facts on the way for you coming up after 8 o'clock. We'll get an update from the newsroom, including weather for your long weekend. All right here, just great songs.

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1: Good morning. Mainly sunny today with a high of 29. Here's what's happening in Norfolk County. It's the civic holiday long weekend, a time to maybe take the family and pets to the campground. The OSPCA and Humane Society is making sure that we're thinking of keeping our pets safe while camping. Here's Caitlin Stoyaninov with a reminder about what to do with our pets while camping.
2: It's easy to maybe forget to check in of, you know, really how long your furry friend has been out in the sun. So make sure to kind of check in on them frequently and to tuck them in somewhere cool.
1: She adds that if you're taking them for a walk, be sure to keep their feet off hot pavement or sidewalks as much as possible to avoid irritation on their feet. More details can be found at nohotpets.ca or the OSPCA's website. The Simcoe Kinsmen Club is moving closer to its $80,000 goal of rebuilding the Simcoe Splash Pad. The Simcoe and District Optimist Club has donated $17,500, while bottle and can donations, along with support from local groups and residents, continue to boost the fundraising campaign towards its target. And the Friendship Festival returns to Simcoe this weekend with music, movies, and family activities in Simcoe. Artistic director and board member Sarah Moody-Veldhuis said organizers intentionally focus on creating activities that families can enjoy together, like a free outdoor movie in Wellington Park.
3: We put a big focus on families and children at this festival, and we just thought what a perfect film to mesh music and families together than to have School of Rock.
1: The remainder of the weekend schedule includes live music on multiple stages, buskers, and the Sunday morning worship service in partnership with Church Out Serving. In sports, we start with Major League Baseball. The Toronto Blue Jays open a weekend series against the St. Louis Cardinals tonight at the Rogers Centre. In the WNBA, Minnesota rolled past Toronto 104-72, and in the CFL, BC defeated Winnipeg 35-19. I'm Jeremy Hall with the news that keeps you connected to where you live. Norfolk's three-day weather is next.
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Mainly sunny today with a high of 29 with Humidex 34. Tonight, partly cloudy with a chance of showers overnight and a risk of a thunderstorm. The low will be 20. Tomorrow, a mix of sun and cloud with a chance of showers and a risk of a thunderstorm again. The high will be 28. And Sunday will be cloudy with a chance of showers and a high of 26. Today's UV index is 9 or very high. The UV report is brought to you by South Coast Awning, leading provider of shade in southwestern Ontario.

about those Dance Mix CDs earlier in the week? That song definitely on one of them. Rhythm as a Dancer, Snap. Just great songs. Wow FM, Phil Porter, Wow Mornings, and Foreigner. Say-

Foreigner, Wow FM, just great songs. Say you will for your Friday long weekend, getting closer by the second. And Bill Porter on your radio. It's Wow Mornings. How many mistakes would you say you make in a week at work? I've lost count this week already. Now, give myself a little bit of slack here because, you know, it's a brand new morning show and all that stuff. But, mistakes happen, right? We're all human. That's part of what makes us human. But apparently, on average, we make a mistake 3 times a week at work. That's it. Just 3 times. That's pretty good. We're pretty efficient, aren't we? We're making just 3 mistakes. I mean, I guess it all depends on what the mistake is, right? Some mistakes are more minor than others. You certainly don't want to send out an email that was meant for one person, you know, to like the all staff list. Like, that's a big mistake, depending on what's in that email. You know, maybe you're gossiping with one of your coworkers and all of a sudden it goes out to, you know, all of the staff. Maybe you put somebody's name wrong on a presentation or something and you ended up blowing the presentation. I mean, there are big mistakes we can make at work. Then there are small ones, but on average, 3 times a week at work, we make a mistake. And to that, I say, I accept your challenge because I would say I'm at least 3 a day, right? It's all good though. And we get a little time to reset, get a little extra day away from the office, from the workplace, hopefully with the civic holiday long weekend quickly approaching. More music for you this morning. Love this one. Glass Tiger and Rod Stewart together. Here's My Town. It's just great songs.

0: Wow Mornings with Bill Porter, 99.7 Wow FM. Here's what's happening in Norfolk.
1: 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Just click the 48 in the news feed. I'm Jeremy Hall, and that's what's happening around town.
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1: Mainly sunny today with a high of 29 with Humidex 34. Tonight, partly cloudy with a chance of showers overnight and a risk of a thunderstorm. The low will be 20. Tomorrow, a mix of sun and cloud with a chance of showers and a risk of a thunderstorm again. The high will be 28. And Sunday will be cloudy with a chance of showers and a high of 26.

great songs. Wow FM. Walk Like an Egyptian, the Bangles. It's Bill Porter. Wow Mornings. I wonder if walking like an Egyptian is just a cover up for walking while intoxicated. There are some similarities, right? Long weekend bound we are. Variety, just great songs. So alive. Here's Love and Rockets.

0: The long weekend getting closer by the second, and just great songs on your radio here on Wow FM. It's Bill Porter along with Jordan Mercier, Wow Mornings, and our final stats and facts of the week as we head into the long weekend. Maybe you could make this a bit of a science experiment weekend. Jordan, I know you've got kids, and they might want to do this, although this might be a little dangerous now that I start talking about it out loud, but check this out. A glass ball will actually bounce higher than a rubber ball of the same size. The asterisk on this whole thing, if it doesn't break.
1: Is that, like, now I'm in my head, okay, that's a pretty big caveat, because in most times it would probably break. But the physics behind that kind of has broke my brain a little bit.
0: Like, it's interesting, isn't it?
1: Yeah.
0: And it's because the rubber ball loses energy when it compresses. You know how they're squishy? And then returns to its original shape. But glass is rigid, so it retains the energy of the impact. So technically, if you had a thick-walled glass ball, you could bounce that higher than a rubber ball. Isn't that messed up?
1: That is extremely messed up. Not something that I ever would have considered, but now that you're kind of breaking it down for me, I definitely want to go and try and see if I can make it actually work out well.
0: Just make sure you have the dice in handy, you know?
1: Yeah, exactly.
0: Could turn out bad. Something fun, though, heading into your long weekend. And, Jordan, we will connect once again next week starting Tuesday. Enjoy the Jays game.
1: Yeah, thanks, Bill. Have a great long weekend.
0: Wow.

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1: Good morning, I'm Jeremy Hall. Time for What's Good Norfolk, where we catch up with local newsmakers and people doing interesting things in the community. Is it too soon to be thinking about back to school? Well, back to school is getting a fun twist in Norfolk. The Salvation Army is replacing its traditional backpack giveaway with a free shopping style event where kids can choose their own backpack and school supplies. Lieutenant Josh Edwards recalls the excitement of buying back to school supplies and getting ready for the school year ahead.
2: Being able to pick out the pencil case you were going to use all year, being able to look for the supplies that you needed, you know, maybe there was a set of Spider-Man pencils or something that you wanted. And so the idea behind this approach is just that every kid should have that excitement and that moment, especially recognizing that for some kids, the idea of going back to school is actually something that creates a bit of anxiety.
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16: This is Wow Weather.
1: Mainly sunny today with a high of 29 with Humidex 34. Tonight, partly cloudy with a chance of showers overnight and a risk of a thunderstorm. The low will be 20. Tomorrow, a mix of sun and cloud with a chance of showers and a risk of a thunderstorm again. The high will be 28. And Sunday will be cloudy with a chance of showers and a high of 26.
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0: Just great songs here on WOW FM as the countdown to your weekend continues. You've got to love the Friday feeling. Jordan Mercier is here with me this morning. Good morning, Jordan.
1: Good morning, Bill. How are you?
0: I'm good. Have you got big weekend plans?
1: I do have some big weekend plans. I'm actually going to end up venturing to Toronto to see my first Blue Jay game of the year.
0: Oh, wow. Good for you.
1: Yeah, I'm excited.
0: Hopefully they
1: win.
0: Yeah. It's been a rough week.
1: Wins are
0: a rough season.
1: Yeah, wins are harder to find this year than most years. So
0: they certainly are. You know what? But the vibe is so fun at SkyDome or Rogers Center or whatever they're calling it now. That'll be awesome. We're keeping an eye on it for you this morning. And Jordan, what have you got?
1: All right. Thousands of WestJet flight attendants could walk off the job as early as this Sunday. I know a lot of people have been paying attention to this.
0: Absolutely.
1: They voted overwhelmingly in favor of strike action earlier this month, potentially grounding the airline over the August long weekend. How many people have travel plans, you know, in that section? And WestJet has a fleet of nearly 200 aircraft providing service to more than 30 countries and more than 30 domestic airports for more than 700 flights a day. So that would be extremely disruptive if that was to happen.
0: Totally. This could get very messy. And not that I don't support people getting a fair deal at work. That's obviously very important for everyone, no matter what your career of choice is. But it's kind of funny how the timing works out on these things sometimes, isn't it?
1: Oh, hey, like unions know how to use leverage if there's one thing that's true.
0: Yeah.
1: It does happen, and that's not, you know, taking a shot, because if I was in there, you got to force the hand sometimes, and that's unfortunately kind of the middle ground that we see, you know, over and over and over again.
0: Well, know your rights. That's the biggest advice I can give you. There's a great website called Air Passenger Rights that lets you know, what rights you have in a strike situation like this. And hopefully it doesn't affect your August-long weekend too much. That's keeping our eye on it for you this morning as we head towards your long weekend here on WOW Morning.

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It's true. It hasn't been proven yet because we're new. But one day it will be. 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

escapade. We are on towards the long weekend, civic holiday long weekend. How many days do you get off? All three? Maybe just one? I get zero. But you know what? I love what I do for work, so it's all good. Hopefully you've got some long weekend plans. Hit the community section of our website or check out the 48 on the homepage. 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Certainly no excuse for boredom. Bring it on. Just great songs. 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

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Hey, what's your favorite game show? 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

0: OPP Community Street Crime Unit has charged a 31-year-old Norfolk County man following raids in Delhi and Turkey Point. The strike at the Norfolk Association for Community Living continues. Workers have been on strike since May 25th, seeking better wages and increased funding. And the Norfolk Friendship Festival returns today for the Civic Holiday Weekend, celebrating its 59th year. Don't miss the free outdoor screening of School of Rock in Wellington Park tonight. I'm Jeremy Hall. Everything that matters in Norfolk County, you'll hear it here. 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
0: Mainly sunny today with a high of 29 with Humidex 34. Tonight, partly cloudy with a chance of showers overnight and a risk of a thunderstorm. The low will be 20. Tomorrow, a mix of sun and cloud with a chance of showers and a risk of a thunderstorm again. The high will be 28. And Sunday will be cloudy with a chance of showers and a high of 26.
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You know what I love about music? You hear one song and there's a good chance that that song sparks the memory of another song. And our text line has been blowing up since we've been playing all these great songs. People saying, you know what? You're playing this. You should play this. I agree. 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

0: This Civic Holiday Long Weekend, we're turning up the wow factor. More songs you haven't heard in a while, and more memories waiting to come back. 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
8: Yo!

Graham and Bill Porter 2, WOW Mornings. We're not aging as quickly as people used to, but interestingly enough, we are going gray earlier. 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

We are Just Great Songs on your radio. I'm Bill Porter in for BK. That's right. He's doing the extra long weekend. 5-day weekend. I love it. What a smart guy. You make love and fun. It's Fleetwood Mac.

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0: 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Just great songs.

Sam Roberts on Wow FM, Brother Down. Just great songs as we continue towards your long weekend. It is Bill in for BK. How interesting is this? Millennials who said they would never own a minivan or drive a minivan, now embracing them. It's true though, right? Once you've had a van and all that space, it's hard to go to some

0: 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Here's what you need to know.
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1: Mainly sunny today with a high of 29 with Humidex 34. Tonight, partly cloudy with a chance of showers overnight and a risk of a thunderstorm. The low will be 20. Tomorrow, a mix of sun and cloud with a chance of showers and a risk of a thunderstorm again. The high will be 28. And Sunday will be cloudy with a chance of showers and a high of 26.

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Just great songs. Wow FM, Civic Holiday Long Weekend coming your way. We are putting more wow into your long weekend than we ever have. Don't miss a second of it. The Bodines, Closer to Free on Wow FM. Yeah!

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Just great songs on your radio. Wow FM for your workday. Long weekends are kind of like press your luck, right? Instead of no whammies, we want no rain. No rain. Here comes that rainy day feeling again. Four tunes.

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Pursuit of Happiness, Wow FM, just great songs, and Bill in for BK. And if you are a Queen fan, check this out. Coming in the fall, Queen's 1986 Budapest concert, one of the first major Western rock shows behind the Iron Curtain, has been restored. The audio has been redone. It'll hit theaters.

Vibrations. Marky Mark and the Funky Bunch. Get you in the mood for the long weekend. Just great songs here on WOW FM. I'm Bill Porter in for BK. He's doing the five-day long weekend thing, right smack dab in the middle of summer. I'm taking notes here. I'm going to do that next year, I think. That's the way I like it, kid.

FM. Bad, bad boy. That is Haywire. It's Bill in for BK this morning. Fast food fans will definitely be flocking to this one. It's an interesting auction coming up featuring personal belongings of KFC founder Colonel Heartland Sanders. Yep, they're going up for auction. Some interesting items too, including his pressure cooker, his famous black bow tie, personal watches, an original cash register, and also a 1964 planner containing handwritten herbs and spices recipes. That's going to be the big ticket item, I think, right? People who want to recreate that KFC flavor at home. His former 5,000 square foot home, Blackwood Hall, and also the Claudia Sanders dinner house are also on the block. There's one thing I think you can guarantee when it comes to all of these items. They're going to be covered in grease. Right? Don't get me wrong. I love me some KFC once in a while. It is not healthy, though. You need some napkins for sure when you dive in. The Warriors, Scandal.

0: 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Here's what you need to know.
1: The Haldeman Norfolk OPP Community Street Crime Unit has charged a 31-year-old Norfolk County man following raids in Delhi and Turkey Point. The strike at the Norfolk Association for Community Living continues. Workers have been on strike since May 25th, seeking better wages and increased funding. And the Norfolk Friendship Festival returns today for the Civic Holiday Weekend, celebrating its 59th year. 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I'm Jeremy Hall. Everything that matters in Norfolk County, you'll hear it here. 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
1: Mainly sunny today with a high of 29 with Humidex 34. Tonight, partly cloudy with a chance of showers overnight and a risk of a thunderstorm. The low will be 20. Tomorrow, a mix of sun and cloud with a chance of showers and a risk of a thunderstorm again. The high will be 28. And Sunday will be cloudy with a chance of showers and a high of 26.

Shania, just great songs. Any Men of Mine here on Wow FM. That one actually suggested through our text line. Got a text saying, why can't you throw a little, you know, pop country in the mix? Absolutely. You can text us anytime, 833-0-

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1: 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Just great songs.

was Wow FM, just great songs. Never said I love you. Thank you so much to everyone who has texted us and said, love the new station. Love all the songs you're playing. Love all the wow. That's what it's all about. We've got extra wow for your long weekend coming your way, so make sure you don't miss a minute of it. Have yourself an awesome long weekend. I will talk to you actually on Sunday at noon. The Milkman, ready to get you to said long weekend coming up.

0: this Civic holiday long weekend, we're turning up the wow factor. More songs you haven't heard in a while, and more memories waiting to come back. 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

0: Good afternoon. Mainly sunny today with a high of 29. Here's what's happening in Norfolk County. The strike at the Norfolk Association for Community Living continues. On Wednesday, members of OPSU Local 204 blocked the entrance to the Comfort Inn in Simcoe, saying replacement workers from outside the region are staying there. Workers have been on strike since May 25th, seeking better wages and increased funding. The Simcoe Kinsmen Club is moving closer to its $80,000 goal to rebuild the Simcoe Splash Pad. The Simcoe and District Optimist Club has donated $17,500, while bottle and can donations, along with support from local groups and residents, continue to boost the fundraising campaign towards its target. The Norfolk Friendship Festival returns today for the Civic Holiday Weekend, celebrating its 59th year. Artistic Director and Board Member Sarah Moody-Veldhuis says the event continues to build on the traditions residents have enjoyed for decades.
1: The Friendship Festival that everybody knows and loves, it's a family-friendly event. It happens over 4 days on the Civic Holiday Weekend, this weekend coming up. Starting on Friday night, we have our downtown Simcoe BIA kickoff party on Argyle Street.
0: The kickoff party will include children's activities, live music, Shakespeare in the gazebo, kids karaoke, and a free outdoor screening of School of Rock in Wellington Park. And Norfolk County is reminding residents about civic holiday closures this Monday. County offices, libraries, recreation centers, museums, transfer stations, and Ride Norfolk will all be closed. Garbage collection in Simcoe stays the same, while collection across the rest of the county will be delayed by 1 day. In sports, the Brantford Red Sox host the Guelph Royals tonight. In Major League Baseball, the Toronto Blue Jays open a weekend series against the St. Louis Cardinals tonight at the Rogers Centre. And in the CFL, first place Montreal rolls into Ottawa. The Red Blacks are winless this season. I'm Jeremy Hall with the news that keeps you connected to where you live. Norfolk's 3-day weather is next.
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1: This is Wow Weather.
2: Mainly sunny today with a high of 29 with Humidex 34. Tonight, partly cloudy with a chance of showers overnight and a risk of a thunderstorm. The low will be 20. Tomorrow, a mix of sun and cloud with a chance of showers and a risk of a thunderstorm again. The high will be 28. And Sunday will be cloudy with a chance of showers and a high of 26.
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7: Mainly sunny today with a high of 29 with Humidex 34. Tonight, partly cloudy with a chance of showers overnight and a risk of a thunderstorm. The low will be 20. Tomorrow, a mix of sun and cloud with a chance of showers and a risk of a thunderstorm again. The high will be 28. And Sunday will be cloudy with a chance of showers and a high of 26.

best great songs. It's Wow FM and the Milkman. Just give me a moment here, please, if you would. I just gotta get some fresh batteries into the old Walkman here so I can plug in the Y adapter, give you some headphones. I've got headphones, and we can both enjoy this now.

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Yes, great songs. Wow FM, this last day of July, July 31st today. As we open up our Today is Holiday calendar, let's have a see. What is today? Today is Harry Potter's birthday. It's Lifeguard Appreciation Day. Avocado Day today. Jump for Jelly Beans Day. I had to look that one up. That is, well, for the love of jelly beans. And you jump for joy when you find your favorite flavor. Raspberry Cake Day today. Shredded Wheat Day.

0: Civic Holiday Long Weekend, we're turning up the wow factor. 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

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On our Facebook page earlier this week, we took you for a little tour of Sandusk Golf Club, one of the many places you can enter to win Summer Is For Radio. If you're golfing this weekend, you may have already put this in the trunk of your car, but did you put it with your golf bag? Don't forget the umbrella. Yeah, a little rain in the forecast for the weekend. It's Rats. Round and round. A little hair on your lunch hour. Just great songs. 99.7. Wow.

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Mornings, 99.7 Wow FM. The kid is hot tonight. We'll bring on the weekend, a long weekend for some, not for all. It's not a statutory holiday on Monday, but a lot of folks do have the day off. Either way, it's pancakes this weekend. Pancakes in the Park tomorrow through Monday, Wellington Park, each day 8 to 1. You can find out all the details, Norfolk Today.

0: Norfolk County is reminding residents about civic holiday closures on Monday. 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The Simcoe Kinsmen Club is moving closer to its $80,000 goal of rebuilding the Simcoe Splash Pad following a big donation from the Simcoe and District Optimist Club. 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I'm Jeremy Hall. 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
5: This is Wow Weather.
0: Mainly sunny today with a high of 29 with Humidex 34. Tonight, partly cloudy with a chance of showers overnight and a risk of a thunderstorm. The low will be 20. Tomorrow, a mix of sun and cloud with a chance of showers and a risk of a thunderstorm again. The high will be 28. And Sunday will be cloudy with a chance of showers and a high of 26.

just great songs. Wow, FM, it is the Milkman. Won't be long until you're seeing one on the road, I'm sure. Ferrari have reportedly already hit their 2026 sales target for the brand new Luce, the first ever all-electric Ferrari car designed by a former Apple designer, by the way. Sally, meanwhile, that's her in her Mustang.

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0: Been a while since you've updated your Facebook status. Don't know what to say? I'm here to help you. Some actual fun and funny status updates found on Facebook. Doesn't expecting the unexpected make the unexpected expected? See? Facebook Funnies. Drinking with a collapsed paper straw while finding yourself surrounded by data centers is a very 2026 experience. And finally this, Facebook Funny. My five-year plan is to figure out what's for dinner tonight. Facebook Funnies. Just great. So-

0: this Civic holiday long weekend, we're turning up the wow factor. More songs you haven't heard in a while, and more memories waiting to come back. The Wow Factor Long Weekend, only on Wow FM. 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

FM. Just great song. See, this is why you put the work in earlier in the spring to build that gazebo, so you got a place to hide on weekends like this weekend coming up, with a chance of showers each day tomorrow and Sunday. Today, just gorgeous. Up to 29. The Milkman Inn and the Thompson Twins. King for a Day. Just great songs. 99.

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1: Chaka Khan. 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

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Wild Thing! Trogs, just great songs.

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0: charged a 31-year-old Norfolk County man following raids in Delhi and Turkey Point. The strike at the Norfolk Association for Community Living continues. Workers have been on strike since May 25th, seeking better wages and increased funding. And the Norfolk Friendship Festival returns today for the Civic Holiday Weekend, celebrating its 59th year. 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I'm Jeremy Hall. 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
0: Mainly sunny today with a high of 29 with Humidex 34. Tonight, partly cloudy with a chance of showers overnight and a risk of a thunderstorm. The low will be 20. Tomorrow, a mix of sun and cloud with a chance of showers and a risk of a thunderstorm again. The high will be 28. And Sunday will be cloudy with a chance of showers and a high of 26.

just happy to have been promoted to a three, frankly, trooper. Just great songs. It's Wow FM. Don't forget your lotto tickets for this weekend. Lotto Max tonight, estimated jackpot $15 million, 649 for tomorrow, an estimated jackpot of $40 million. You know, since you want to be rich, it's Callaway. Just great songs.

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0: Pope and Rough Trade, who, by the way, was just back in the studio. Sounds amazing. Remade the Rough Trade classic High School Confidential with some help from Kevin Hearn from the Bare Naked Ladies. Carol Pope's Confessions, Anti-Diva, is streaming now on Gem, the story of her life.
1: She all touch, quite the life.
0: Rough Trade, just see, great you, songs. Babe. 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
0: Fan, I would be remiss if I did not mention that Carol Pope popped back into the studio recently, joined by Kevin Hearn of the Bare Naked Ladies, by the way, and did an updated version of High School Confidential that will blow your mind. That is available now on YouTube. Also, Anti-Diva, the Carol Pope Confessions documentary, is now streaming for you on CBC Gem. See, I got you, babe. Sonny and Cher. Just great songs.

0: this Civic holiday long weekend, we're turning up the wow factor. 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

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Okay, thing one, I don't blame you. 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You can pop into J&M Memorials on Highway 6 and enter our Summer is for Radio contest. 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
1: Mainly sunny today with a high of 29 with Humidex 34. Tonight, partly cloudy with a chance of showers overnight and a risk of a thunderstorm. The low will be 20. Tomorrow, a mix of sun and cloud with a chance of showers and a risk of a thunderstorm again. The high will be 28. And Sunday will be cloudy with a chance of showers and a high of 26.

0: American Woman.
1: Sounds like Lenny Kravitz is working the drive-thru this afternoon. American Woman, just great songs. It's Wow FM, and wow, what a story. Four-time PGA winner Siwoo Kim was in Detroit getting ready for a golf tournament this weekend. He felt like some Korean barbecue, so he Googled a restaurant that would give him some and then blindly followed his GPS to that location. After paying $9 to go through a tunnel, he thought that was weird, really quickly realized that $9... to get through a tunnel was because it was leading him here to Canada. With no passport, officials, of course, searched his vehicle. Their investigation did confirm he had crossed due to a very honest mistake. And when the border officials asked him if he is going to win this weekend, I love his reply. He said, well, yeah, if you let me through. So fun. Ah, just great songs. Milkman, grateful for your company. Andrea, True Connection. It's more, more, more.

Brian Adams, Tina Turner, just great songs. It is Wow FM, a Friday with the Milkman. What you watching this weekend? Some options for you today include the streaming premiere of the drama, stars Zendaya and Robert Pattinson as a couple whose engagement is jeopardized after they each reveal the worst thing they've ever done. On Amazon, the second season premiere of Batman, Caped Crusader, Cape Fear, the final season finale today on Apple TV. Also, episode 6 of Life, Larry, and the Pursuit of Unhappiness. And new at the movies this weekend, I Want Your Sex and the latest Spider-Man Brand New Day. What you watching for the weekends? Stevie Nicks, Stand Back. Just great songs. The Milkman delivers on

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The all new 99.7 Wow FM. Just great songs. Good news if you're headed for the campground this weekend. The one thing you don't need to pack, anything to keep you warm. Hoodies, long pants, etc. Nice and warm weather-wise, but you'll need the raincoat, umbrella. Gorgeous today, sunshine 29 in TLC. It's unpretty, 99.7 Wow FM.

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1: Good afternoon. A partly cloudy sky this evening with an overnight low of 20. Right now it's 29 degrees. Here's what's happening in Norfolk County. A piece of Norfolk County history is set to be repaired after a vehicle struck the historic Dog's Nest Stone early this morning. The crash happened shortly after 4:30, knocking the 7.5-ton monument off its foundation. Committee President David Oliver says plans are already underway to lift the landmark back into place. The strike at the Norfolk Association for Community Living continues. On Wednesday, members of OPSU Local 204 blocked the entrance to the Comfort Inn in Simcoe, saying replacement workers from outside the region are staying there. Workers have been on strike since May 25th, seeking better wages and increased funding. Back to school is getting a fun twist in Norfolk. The Salvation Army is replacing its traditional backpack giveaway with a free shopping style event where kids can choose their own backpack and school supplies. Lieutenant Josh Edwards recalls the excitement of buying back to school supplies and getting ready for the school year ahead.
2: Being able to pick out the pencil case you were going to use all year, being able to look for the supplies that you needed, you know, maybe there was a set of Spider-Man pencils or something that you wanted. And so the idea behind this approach is just that every kid should have that excitement and that moment, especially recognizing that for some kids, the idea of going back to school is actually something that creates a bit of anxiety.
1: Stop into the Salvation Army office on Tuesdays, Wednesdays, and Thursdays from 1:30 until 4 p.m. to register. And Norfolk County is reminding residents about civic holiday closures on Monday. County offices, libraries, recreation centers, museums, transfer stations, and Ride Norfolk will be closed. Garbage collection in Simcoe stays the same, while collection across the rest of the county will be delayed by one day. In sports, the Brantford Red Sox host the Guelph Royals tonight. The Jays open up a home series tonight against the Cardinals. Dylan Cease gets the start for Toronto. And in Major League Soccer, Toronto plays New York City FC at Yankee Stadium. I'm Ian McCallum with the news that keeps you connected to where you live. Norfolk's three-day weather is next.
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1: 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It sure does feel good. 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Into the weekend. Simcoe Heritage Friendship Festival continues. Classic Auto Show tomorrow. The rain date is Sunday.

How We Do It on a Friday afternoon. Just great songs. Okay, this is how we do it every single day of the week. It is the Milkman. So glad you're here just on time, too, for another edition of If Shakespeare Wrote This Song. So I've taken the lyrics to a popular song, asked AI to rework the lyrics as if Shakespeare wrote it. Let's see if you can figure this one out. By the manner of my stride, full well 'tis known, a servant to the gentle lust am I. No leisure remains for idle chatter, where music swells and damsels yield warm grace. Have I been buffeted by fortune's hand, e'en from the fragile hour of my birth? Yet all is well, and all shall be content. Turn, if thou wilt, thine eyes another way. Yet let us strive to fathom and perceive how the city's chronicle shapes the heart of man. If Shakespeare wrote the lyrics,

0: This Civic Holiday Long Weekend, we're turning up the wow factor. More songs you haven't heard in a while, and more memories waiting to come back. 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
8: There's a 30% chance of showers overnight with a low of 18. A mainly cloudy day tomorrow with a 30% chance of showers. The high 28, the humidex 31. And then rain with a high of 26 on Sunday.

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Contours, Do You Love Me? Just great songs. It is Wow FM closing in on quitting time. Look at you raring to go. Already on your feet, Gloria Estefan. 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

Max Webster a million vacations. Wait, what? What benefits package has that? 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It is the Milkman. She's Lauryn Hill. Doo-wop that thing. Just great songs. Wow FM.

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Seems we've got the water thing sorted with showers in the forecast tomorrow and Sunday. If only it would rain soap, get that car washed without much effort. 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

0: Good afternoon. It's going to be partly cloudy this evening with an overnight low of 20. Right now it's 29 degrees. Here's what's happening in Norfolk County. Families heading to campgrounds this civic holiday weekend are reminded to keep their pets safe. Caitlin Soyandinoff with the OSPCA and Humane Society says pet owners should have a plan to keep animals safe and comfortable if leaving the campsite for the day.
1: You want to make sure that you're checking in on them and making sure if you're leaving somewhere, whether you're headed to the playground or down to the beach or maybe you're popping out to grab something, that they're somewhere that is safe and cool and that we're not leaving them outdoors.
0: She also suggests limiting time for walking to the evening or early in the morning to avoid hot pavement. A major donation has given the Simcoe Splash Pad fundraising campaign a big lift. The Simcoe and District Optimist Club has contributed more than $17,000 toward the Kinsman Club's $80,000 goal. Organizers say community donations, including bottles and cans, continue to bring the project closer to becoming a reality. And the Salvation Army in Norfolk is helping families get ready for September with a new back-to-school supplies party. Instead of receiving a pre-packed backpack, children can pick their own supplies, then enjoy games and an ice cream social. Lieutenant Chesney Edwards said the party atmosphere lets them get to know who they are helping.
2: And it just gives us a chance to not have a few minutes with them. Instead, we're going to have actual conversations, get to know them, and even if they need anything else, we are there for them.
0: Registration is now underway, and donations for teenage students remain especially important. In sports, the Brantford Red Sox host the Guelph Royals tonight. In Major League Baseball, the Jays open up a home series tonight against the Cardinals. Dylan Cease gets the start for Toronto. And in Major League Soccer, Toronto plays New York City FC at Yankee Stadium. I'm Ian McCallum with the news that keeps you connected to where you live. Norfolk's three-day weather is next.
3: Meet two brothers, Jim and Bob. It's a hot day, and Jim's AC just died.
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9: This is WOW Weather.
0: Partly cloudy sky this evening with an overnight low of 20. For tomorrow, we'll get a mix of sun and cloud. There is a 40% chance of showers, the high 28, the humidex 33, and rain with a high of 26 on Sunday. Right now, it's 29 degrees.
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And yes, you can enter at Joy Bakery Cafe. Just great songs. Here's another one of those from Linda Ronstadt. Poor, pitiful me. It's the Milkman at 99.7. 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
8: This is WOW Weather.
9: There's a 30% chance of showers overnight with a low of 18. A mainly cloudy day tomorrow with a 30% chance of showers. The high 28, the humidex 31. And then rain with a high of 26 on Sunday.

side, you hit the seat button, the scan button, and found the Wow! Wow FM, just great songs. And now number one on your preset. Thanks for that. The Milkman with Stephen Stills, Love the One You're With, here on Wow.

0: Corey Hart, Boy in the Box. What is that, a 5-minute penalty for playing just great songs? Okay, well, we'll take that penalty every single day then.
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0: Let's see how you do today. Friday's fun fact. Nearly 50% of parents have regretted giving their kids access to this. Yeah, I bet. Nearly 50% of parents have regretted giving their kids access to their credit cards. Wow. Skid Row. 18 in life. Let's get you home. Just great songs here on Wow FM.

0: 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More songs you haven't heard in a while, and more memories waiting to come back. 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
0: Loud enough for everybody, not just at the drive-thru.
1: What does a painter do?
0: 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I think we've made a new friend or two thanks to you. Thank you for that.
1: Puts on another coat.
0: Hello, world.
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0: We're wow.
1: Meet you back here tomorrow, 3 till 6. Yeah, let's spend some of the weekend together with just great songs.
0: It's Ram Jam, Black Betty on Wow FM. 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

0: evening. There's a slight chance of showers overnight with a low of 18. Right now it's 28 degrees. Here's what's happening in Norfolk County. A piece of Norfolk County history is set to be repaired after a vehicle struck the historic Dog's Nest Stone early this morning. The crash happened shortly after 4:30, knocking the 7.5-ton monument off its foundation. Committee President David Oliver says plans are already underway to lift the landmark back into place. The strike at the Norfolk Association for Community Living continues. On Wednesday, members of OPSU Local 204 blocked the entrance to the Comfort Inn in Simcoe, saying replacement workers from outside the region are staying there. Workers have been on strike since May 25th, seeking better wages and increased funding. Back to school is getting a fun twist in Norfolk. The Salvation Army is replacing its traditional backpack giveaway with a free shopping style event where kids can choose their own backpack and school supplies. Lieutenant Josh Edwards recalls the excitement of buying back to school supplies and getting ready for the school year ahead.
1: Being able to pick out the pencil case you were going to use all year, being able to look for the supplies that you needed, you know, maybe there was a set of Spider-Man pencils or something that you wanted. And so the idea behind this approach is just that every kid should have that excitement and that moment, especially recognizing that for some kids, the idea of going back to school is actually something that creates a bit of anxiety.
0: Stop into the Salvation Army office on Tuesdays, Wednesdays, and Thursdays from 1:30 until 4 p.m. to register. And Norfolk County is reminding residents about civic holiday closures on Monday. County offices, libraries, recreation centers, museums, transfer stations, and Ride Norfolk will be closed. Garbage collection in Simcoe stays the same, while collection across the rest of the county will be delayed by one day. In sports, the Brantford Red Sox host the Guelph Royals tonight. The Jays open up a home series tonight against the Cardinals. Dylan Cease gets the start for Toronto. And in Major League Soccer, Toronto plays New York City FC at Yankee Stadium. I'm Ian McCallum with the news that keeps you connected to where you live. Norfolk's three-day weather is next.
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5: This is WOW Weather.
0: There's a 30% chance of showers this evening and overnight with a low of 18. A mainly cloudy day tomorrow, again a 30% chance of showers, the high 28, the humidex 31. And looking ahead to Sunday, rain and a high of 26. Right now, it's 28 degrees.
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I'm too sexy for my love. 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

0: This Civic Holiday Long Weekend, we're turning up the wow factor. More songs you haven't heard in a while, and more memories waiting to come back. 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
5: This is Wow Weather.
6: There's a 30% chance of showers overnight with a low of 18. A mainly cloudy day tomorrow with a 30% chance of showers. The high 28, the humid X 31. And then rain with a high of 26 on Sunday.
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0: 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More songs you haven't heard in a while, and more memories waiting to come back. 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
6: This is Wow Weather.
7: There's a 30% chance of showers overnight with a low of 18. A mainly cloudy day tomorrow with a 30% chance of showers. The high 28, the humid X 31. And then rain with a high of 26 on Sunday.

0: this Civic holiday long weekend, we're turning up the wow factor. More songs you haven't heard in a while, and more memories waiting to come back. 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